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1: Yeah, it's definitely like he's just cruising for cruising.
0: I don't know, I was really drunk at the time.
2: You just told me it was a pumping time, but two. Yeah, that's why he doesn't come up on 311. So after I yelled and screamed and telling him why, it wasn't coming.
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0: 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Слухай, любимая.
1: Gonna stomp our boots till the neighbors call the cops. Gonna put that boom back into the old boom box. Turn the die way up to 10. Then we'll turn it up again. And wake up.

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1: 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Менавіта за это мы их и любим.
0: Номер 9.
2: 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I thought you were my blood, I thought you were my Everest. And I don't know, I never seen this side. You're like a stranger that I can't even not recognize. And you don't know what you've done to me. I thought you were my friend, I thought you were my family. And you don't know how deep you cut inside. I never realized.

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1: 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Synthetic ecstasy when her legs are open. True life behind the wall, where men and angels fall. A fading memory when my mind is frozen.